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If playing with your string happens to be your thing, it's easy to say to both, oh, never mind.

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Gotta be handy with the steel if you know what I mean. Earn your keep.

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Listen to it from a location

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New York City is the place where they said, hey, babe, take a walk on the

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To rock, to roll, to soul is what I aim for. Wait till I hit the goal, and that's the top score. Some tips are long, others with the ease. To write with rhyme and line, others are cool breeze. Keeping on and on and on and on.